The Blue Book value on all this variety is, well, nothing. 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
5: For the channel forecast for the Midlands, east winds off the Atlantic start to kick in tomorrow and Wednesday. Might shave a few degrees off our temperature forecast, drop the humidity a little bit here, but the 90s do come back for the upcoming weekend. Been a hot day today. We've got 72 tonight with an isolated storm. Near 90 tomorrow and 88 on Wednesday. That's a little bit of relief. Upper 80s Thursday and low 90s Friday. I'm meteorologist Scott Lauriemore at the Weather Channel.
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Well, you can homogenize our milk, but you'll never homogenize our music. Ha ha. Rim shot, please. Z95. We play everything.

We found all these random songs in a row on the dark web along with your social security number. So while we do something with the number, we're going to do something with the songs. 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

0: What happens when the person everyone overlooks suddenly becomes the center of attention? Experience the Tony Award-winning musical, Dear Evan Hansen, coming to the Arts Center of Kershaw County September 11th through the 26th. 17-year-old Evan Hansen has spent his life feeling invisible, but after a tragedy shocks his community, Evan finds himself at the center of a rapidly growing controversy, and suddenly, he has the chance to become someone else. But as well-intentioned lies begin to unravel, Evan discovers that the price of belonging may be far greater than he ever imagined. Winner of the 2017 Tony Award for Best Musical, Dear Evan Hansen is a powerful emotional story about identity, connection, and the desire to be seen. 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
4: For the channel forecast for the Midlands, east winds off the Atlantic start to kick in tomorrow and Wednesday. Might shave a few degrees off our temperature forecast, drop the humidity a little bit here, but the 90s do come back for the upcoming weekend. Been a hot day today. We've got 72 tonight with an isolated storm. Near 90 tomorrow and 88 on Wednesday. That's a little bit of relief. Upper 80s Thursday and low 90s Friday. I'm meteorologist Scott Lauriemore at the Weather Channel.
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1: For the channel forecast for the Midlands, east winds off the Atlantic start to kick in tomorrow and Wednesday. Might shave a few degrees off our temperature forecast, drop the humidity a little bit here, but the 90s do come back for the upcoming weekend. But a hot day today. We've got 72 tonight with an isolated storm. Near 90 tomorrow and 88 on Wednesday. That's a little bit of relief. Upper 80s Thursday and low 90s Friday. I'm meteorologist Scott Lauriemore at the Weather Channel.
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Yeah, well, we did too. That's why we're here, playing a bunch of random songs in a row, right? 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
6: For the channel forecast for the Midlands, east winds off the Atlantic start to kick in tomorrow and Wednesday. Might shave a few degrees off our temperature forecast, drop the humidity a little bit here, but the 90s do come back for the upcoming weekend. Been a hot day today. We've got 72 tonight with an isolated storm. Near 90 tomorrow and 88 on Wednesday. That's a little bit of relief. Upper 80s Thursday and low 90s Friday. I'm meteorologist Scott Lauriemore at the Weather Channel.
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1: Weather Channel forecast for the Midlands. East winds off the Atlantic start to kick in tomorrow and Wednesday. Might shave a few degrees off our temperature forecast, drop the humidity a little bit here, but the 90s do come back for the upcoming weekend. Been a hot day today. We've got 72 tonight with an isolated storm. Near 90 tomorrow and 88 on Wednesday. That's a little bit of relief. Upper 80s Thursday and low 90s Friday. I'm meteorologist Scott Lauriemore at the Weather Channel.
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1: For the channel forecast for the Midlands, east winds off the Atlantic start to kick in tomorrow and Wednesday. Might shave a few degrees off our temperature forecast, drop the humidity a little bit here, but the 90s do come back for the upcoming weekend. But a hot day today. We've got 72 tonight with an isolated storm. Near 90 tomorrow and 88 on Wednesday. That's a little bit of relief. Upper 80s Thursday and low 90s Friday. I'm meteorologist Scott Lauriemore at the Weather Channel.
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3: Weather Channel forecast for the Midlands. East winds off the Atlantic start to kick in tomorrow and Wednesday. Might shave a few degrees off our temperature forecast, drop the humidity a little bit here, but the 90s do come back for the upcoming weekend. Been a hot day today. We've got 72 tonight with an isolated storm. Near 90 tomorrow and 88 on Wednesday. That's a little bit of relief. Upper 80s Thursday and low 90s Friday. I'm meteorologist Scott Lauriemore at the Weather Channel.
0: Hey, did you miss us? Well, we're back and we brought music. Z95. Here's that music we brought. Some.

woke last night to the sound of thunder. How far off, I sat and wondered. Started humming a song from 1962. Ain't it funny how the night moves, when you just don't seem to have as much to lose. Strange how the night moves.

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1: For the channel forecast for the Midlands, east winds off the Atlantic start to kick in tomorrow and Wednesday. Might shave a few degrees off our temperature forecast, drop the humidity a little bit here, but the 90s do come back for the upcoming weekend. Been a hot day today. We've got 72 tonight with an isolated storm. Near 90 tomorrow and 88 on Wednesday. That's a little bit of relief. Upper 80s Thursday and low 90s Friday. I'm meteorologist Scott Lauriemore at the Weather Channel.
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Z95.

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We know you do too, so rather than playing the same ones over and over, we're playing thousands of songs in random order. 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
1: For the channel forecast for the Midlands, east winds off the Atlantic start to kick in tomorrow and Wednesday. Might shave a few degrees off our temperature forecast, drop the humidity a little bit here, but the 90s do come back for the upcoming weekend. Been a hot day today. We've got 72 tonight with an isolated storm. Near 90 tomorrow and 88 on Wednesday. That's a little bit of relief. Upper 80s Thursday and low 90s Friday. I'm meteorologist Scott Lauriemore at the Weather Channel.
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3: Weather Channel forecast for the Midlands. East winds off the Atlantic start to kick in tomorrow and Wednesday. Might shave a few degrees off our temperature forecast, drop the humidity a little bit here, but the 90s do come back for the upcoming weekend. But a hot day today. We've got 72 tonight with an isolated storm. Near 90 tomorrow and 88 on Wednesday. That's a little bit of relief. Upper 80s Thursday and low 90s Friday. I'm meteorologist Scott Lauriemore at the Weather Channel.
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4: Weather Channel forecast for the Midlands. Cooler, pleasant weather on the way here for today. Brief push of dry air brings comfortable readings into the forecast. Sunshine, lower humidity at 88, and a gentle northeast breeze. Lows tonight fall into the mid-60s. Bright seasonal weather tomorrow and Thursday, as we'll see temperatures in the upper 80s with abundant sunshine. Nighttime lows in the mid-60s. Richard DeWedding at the Weather Channel.
5: Oh, yeah, 6:43 our time, and you heard the man. Not too bad on that forecast. Anyway, we're rolling along here. 6:44 now, our time on this Tuesday morning. Good morning, Sumter Show. Derek Burris with you. Full slate here this morning. Got our friends in the Sumter School District coming up in just a bit. Also, we got the friends from Easteam and the Sumter Economic Development Board coming by. Of course, the Easteam 5K race is coming up this Saturday, and then the actual Easteam Festival coming up on October the 3rd. So looking forward to chatting with them. Also, our friend Lieutenant Mike McCoy with the Sumter Sheriff's Office coming by, talking about their upcoming second annual first responder barbecue, cook-off, and car and truck show. And that's coming up on October the 10th. And that is going to be at the fairground. So we'll be hearing more about that as well. Of course, we got our birthday club, got our spotlight on Stupid, got our random facts of the day for you. And of course, as we get rolling here in earnest this morning, we have our good news stories that are making the rounds here for you today. A man from the UK who spent more than a decade homeless found a permanent home and national recognition after a video of him playing piano in a church went viral. His name is Rhys Wynn Jones, and he did an awesome rendition of Bohemian Rhapsody. Not only that, but Rhys also performed a charity show back in July, and he's raised around $54,000 to help fight homelessness. How about that? And in Kenya, a 22-year-old entrepreneur named Nora Kamathi has created a robotic hand that can translate a teacher's voice into sign language for deaf students. So the students can be taught even if the teacher doesn't know sign language. Wow. By the way, Kenya doesn't have a standardized sign language. Each robotic hand is 3D printed from recycled plastic litter, and it only costs $350. They can last 3 years without maintenance, and they've already sold 78 units. That's amazing. And a young girl left her childhood stuffed animal named Rosie at a Four Seasons hotel in Italy. The staff found her and gave her the full VIP treatment before sending her home. They even included a long handwritten letter from Rosie, along with a photo shoot of Rosie at the hotel. There's some TikTok sharing the story. The staff clearly had some fun with it, but that was an incredible response. All right, there's some good news for you on this Tuesday morning. We'll take a break, back with plenty more. Good morning, Sumter. We're right here on Z95.
0: Hey, did you miss us? Well, we're back, and we brought music, Z95. Here's that music we brought.

0: Z95. Little cannons. 6:54, that's our time. Moving along here on this Tuesday morning. Good morning, Tucker Show. Derek Burris here with you this morning. Is it too late to require AI to be spelled with periods like an initial name? Your friendly neighborhood Alan or Albert, Al, would appreciate it if we could make that happen. You may have already noticed it's easy to confuse Al, that's A-L, with a non-initial version of AI for artificial intelligence. And according to a new report, it's becoming a headache for many AIs, or many Al's rather, and their businesses, like a place called Al's Attire in San Francisco. That shop provides analog services like tailoring and custom clothing, but apparently some customers think there's some kind of AI bot involved. Well, the owner says that little lowercase L can look exactly like a capital I, and my entire human identity depends on one very small line, he jokes. AI can shorten an answer, and then Al can shorten your trousers. Most Main Street websites like Google and LinkedIn use a sans serif font that makes the capital I look exactly like a lowercase L because it drops the small strokes that set them apart. And several Owls have joked about starting a support group over this. It's apparently a problem that's not going away. AI is just beginning, so it could mean people will be less likely to name their kid Al, and it'll eventually disappear. And it's not just names that look like Al or AI that are getting mixed up. AI is a common name in Japan, meaning love or affection. And the confusion can actually go other ways, too. In a speech last year, Secretary of Education Linda McMahon misread the abbreviation for artificial intelligence as A1. Yeah, like the steak sauce. In all seriousness, there's probably not a fix coming. So if there's a regular confusion, you might need to make an adjustment. Like if you work at a tech company you and your lead engineer is named Al, you know? All right, there's some stuff for you. We'll take a break. We come back more for you on this, Tuesday morning. 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

0: 95. It's Lynn stealing her sunshine. 7:18, our time rolling along here on this, Tuesday morning. Good morning, Sumner Show. Derek Burris with you. Time for the birthday club. And, we got a birthday here today. Wanted to say happy birthday to Richard Burns Sr. Richard Burns Sr. with a birthday today. Richard, happy birthday to you, sir. Hope you have a good day today. We'll drop your name into the hopper. And, of course, on Friday show at the end of the week here, we'll do our end of the week drawing. That's going to be for our bag of swag and goodies, and we'll draw from all the names we end up announcing this week, yesterday through this coming Sunday. And remember, if you get a weekend birthday, falls on Saturday or Sunday, we always announce those on Friday morning. Also, a little extra added bonus for you. If we do announce your name in the birthday club, you're automatically entered into our end of the month drawing. That's going to be for a $250 gift card to Heinz Furniture and Bedding, 3602 Front Street Extension, right here in Sumter. 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So send along that birthday information. We'll give you a number of ways to get in touch with us. 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And if you call in, do that between 9 a.m. and 5:30 Monday through Friday. Now, remember, you can send in your own name. That's cool. You can send in your spouse, parent, child, grandparent, cousin, coworker, next-door neighbor, whoever, as long as they live here in our listening area. Happy birthday again today to Richard Burns Sr. Richard Burns Sr. with a birthday today. But see, Richard, wish him a happy birthday today. All right, birthday club done, my friends. 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
0: You know, some men have a type, you know, like preferring women with extra candy coating. Some women have a type, like preferring men who are on the run from the cops. This could be a love connection. Authorities in Mississippi are asking the public for help identifying a vehicle with "fat chicks only" written on it. Yeah, it's a black older model Chevy Tahoe. The vehicle was allegedly involved in a burglary that happened last Thursday, and a witness said it was being driven by two large white men with long beards. There is no further description. The sheriff said the men stole items from someone's outbuilding and had other things stacked near a doorway of the home ready to be loaded in. When the homeowner confronted them, they dropped everything and then booked it. If you know these men who exclusively desire fat chicks, the police want you to call them at 662-728-6232, or you can very simply just call Crime Stoppers. Fat chicks only. And make the, the queen say, fat bottom girls, make the rocking world go round. Time now for our random facts of the day. Always enjoy bringing you these little nuggets of knowledge each morning here at this time. The staple existed way before the stapler did. I don't know how, but I'm just reading these. People with lactose intolerance are normal. People without lactose intolerance are mutants. Humans all used to be lactose intolerant, and people who aren't have a mutated gene that allows them to process dairy. Labrador retrievers have so much control over their jaw muscles they can carry an egg in their mouth without breaking it. And the mascot for Vlasic Pickles is a stork, because storks are associated with pregnancy. And Vlasic wants pregnant women craving pickles to choose their brand. And finally, this is interesting. 2% of all the eggs produced in the United States are used by Waffle House. 2%. Let's get some of them hash browns scattered, smothered, and covered, shall we? All right, there you go. There are your random facts for today. We'll take a break. We come back. Our friends of the Sumter School District are going to be with us. Also, later on this morning, we'll be talking with our friends from the Easting Festival. And also, we've got a visit with Lieutenant Mike McCoy of the Sumter Sheriff's Office. We'll be talking about their second annual First Responder Barbecue Cook-Off and Car and Truck Show. All that and more coming up. It is your Tuesday. It's Good Morning Sumter right here on Z95.
2: 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Z95.
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8: All right, 7:28 our time. As promised, our friends in the Sumter School District join us here this morning. And their spokesperson, Shelly Galloway, here with us. How are you today?
9: Doing great, Derek. How are you?
8: I'm good. You guys having a good week?
9: Yes, it's been a great week.
8: Good. That's good. Brought a special guest in, as you generally do on Tuesday mornings here with us. Who you got today?
9: Yes, we are continuing our Spotlights on Excellence. And today we have Stanley Hayes. He is not only the Adult Education Teacher of the Year, he is the National GED Teacher of the Year.
8: Wow.
9: So a lot of accolades come with Stanley. He is definitely one of our shining stars. And he's also going to talk a little bit about Sumter Adult Education, Family, and Literacy Month.
8: All right. Well, Mr. Stanley Hayes, welcome to the show this morning.
10: Thank you. Thank you, Derek.
8: Right, where are you from?
10: I'm from right here in Sumter.
8: Right here?
10: Yes, sir. Product of Sumter School District, Sumter 17.
8: Yeah.
10: Proud Sumterite. So, yes, sir. Still here at home.
8: All right. Well, very good. And how long you been with the school district here?
10: About 21 years, somewhere right in there.
8: Have you spent the entire time with adult ed?
10: No, sir. I started out teaching middle school English, and I did that for probably about 17 years. Took a little break after on the loss of my father and came back part-time basis with adult education. Found it to be a very interesting niche and just grew a passion for it and just kept going from there.
8: Well, that's pretty cool.
10: Yes, sir.
8: Interesting career trajectory there. Tell us a little bit about this award you just won.
10: Derek, it's really crazy. I got an email telling me that I won the award, but I mistook it for nominations for people to win the award. So the first day that I got it, I didn't even read it. And I was in a meeting, and I just was kind of checking my email, and I looked, and it looked like it was telling me that I was the National Adult Education Educator of the Year. And so I started asking my coworkers. I said, did somebody nominate me for something?
8: Yeah.
10: And they said, if you didn't say anything today, we were going to say something because, we got notified that you won it. So it was a pretty big deal, great honor. So I didn't know this until I got down to Atlanta for the recognition, but I was the first one that they've had. So it was their first year giving that award, and awesome. I was the first one, so it was great.
8: Did you get any nice perks along with the award?
10: They treated me really, really nice while I was in Atlanta.
8: Yeah.
10: Nice award and all that good stuff, so really cool.
8: Well, that's awesome.
10: Yes, sir.
8: Congratulations.
10: Thank you. Thank you so much.
8: Adult Ed, you guys have your nice facility up here on North Main Street.
10: Yes, sir.
8: And tell us about some of the things that you guys are offering at Adult Education. And for folks that may not know, tell them a little bit about what adult education is.
10: Right. Well, thank you, Derek. Obviously, you come to adult education, you have an opportunity to earn your GED, but you can also earn your high school diploma with us over at Adult Education. We can help to get you some of your technology certifications.
8: Mm-hmm.
10: We can connect you with career assessments like the WIN test. If you look at the stats, about 1 in 8 of every Sumter County residents between the age of 18 to 34 does not have a high school diploma or its equivalent.
8: What's that percentage again?
10: Yeah, that puts you right at around 12% or 3,100 people.
8: Wow.
10: And that's just inside of, that age range in Sumter County.
8: Yeah.
10: So we offer a lot there. We offer literacy programs. We offer access to other kinds of training like CPR. Yeah. Connect you with some of the local industries. So there's a ton going on with us all the time, and we're always looking for different ways to help people. So we definitely have our doors open, and if anyone's considering it, don't think about it any longer. You can come in, get signed up, and we're ready to help.
8: You guys kind of follow the school year, or do you like go year round?
10: We're pretty much right there with the Sumter School District.
8: You?
10: Yes, sir. So, we have, there's a few slight differences, but very, very few. So,
8: yeah.
10: Yes, sir. Yeah, we're pretty much with the district calendar.
8: Yeah, well, it sounds like you guys offering a lot. How many people are at any given time are taking adult ed classes?
10: I know last year we served over 300. I think right now we're somewhere in the neighborhood of around 2, and that's just kind of getting started for this year. So
8: right.
10: We're really excited. We
8: that's
10: get
8: awesome.
10: a lot of great students who come through the door. So, yes, yeah, it's a great place to be. Definitely.
8: Yeah.
10: Yes, sir.
8: That's awesome. What are your future plans?
10: Future plans. I'm trying to write a book.
8: Are you really?
10: Yes, sir. I am.
8: That's
10: I'm working
8: cool.
10: on it right now. Yes, sir. So, yeah, working on that and just trying to continue to find ways to help students form positive relationships and advocate for education, because adult education is going to become a more prominent part of what's going on in society.
8: Mm-hmm.
10: We have our students, and I think they talk about the COVID era kids
8: mm-hmm.
10: who kind of maybe had a little bit of a different learning experience. They're looking for different ways to attain. I think our young people get a rough rep at times. When you talk to them, sometimes just the environment isn't right. Mm-hmm. Sometimes they have family situations that take place. Sometimes there are mental health situations that are going on that just don't allow them to thrive in that traditional school setting. But we're here to help, and we're looking forward to doing more and more to make something a better place.
8: Yeah. How many staff you got down there? Instructors.
10: Full-time people, I'd say we're probably at around 10, 11. We have some part-time staff,
8: mm-hmm.
10: some really great teachers who spend their full-time part of the day teaching in some of the middle schools in the district. So.
8: Right.
10: Yeah, we've got great people over there. Really good teachers.
8: Yeah, you got that nice facility, fairly new, too old.
10: Yes, sir.
8: Across from the North Hope Center.
10: Oh yeah, yes
8: right,
10: sir,
8: yeah.
10: Yes sir. Great looking building. Yes sir.
8: That's awesome.
10: Yes,
8: well, congratulations
10: sir.
8: Again. I think
10: that's
8: really neat what you guys do down there with adult ed. It serves a very, very valuable purpose to folks here. And again, congratulations on that award.
10: Yes, sir. Thank you so much. I really appreciate that.
8: That's really cool.
10: Yes, sir.
8: Stanley Hayes.
10: Yes, sir.
8: Adult education here. All right, Ms. Shelley, what else you got for us this morning?
9: Well, they also have a very special week going on this week. Do you want to talk a little bit about that?
10: Yes.
8: All right.
10: Thank
8: Glad
10: you
8: to know
10: so
8: that.
10: Much,
8: yeah.
10: Shelley. That's right. That's right. It is National Adult Education and Family Literacy Week.
8: Okay.
10: Across the nation. Governor McMaster, I think, for the first time, just gave a proclamation kind of recognizing that statewide. And so we're doing a lot of cool things this week. As a matter of fact, today Central Carolina is going to be coming out. If you notice, I've got on my Winnie the Pooh t-shirt.
8: Well, I couldn't see exactly what it was, but I knew it was something there. And
10: right.
8: I thought I saw one of his ears sticking up there.
10: That is correct. Not my traditional professional dress, but no worries, no troubles.
8: You got a nice suit jacket on there, though.
10: Appreciate
8: it. Looks good.
10: Appreciate it.
8: Yeah,
10: my daughter picked it out for me. Either we're dressing as our favorite book characters, or we're wearing something to recognize our favorite book characters today. Yesterday, we were at Croswell Drive with a group of students and staff reading to some of the preschool, kindergarten, first, second, and third grade classes. And I believe Central Carolina's coming in today.
8: Mm-hmm.
10: SAFE is coming in tomorrow to discuss financial literacy. And on Thursday, we're going to have the SC Bar coming in to talk to our students about their constitutional rights, after which we're going to have the mayor, we're going to have some of our legislative officials and some of our board members. They're going to be joining us for a legislative luncheon where we're going to get an opportunity to show them some of what we do and kind of, rally some support behind adult education, just letting them know, that this is a great cause and that we're looking for as much support as we can get in helping people. So, this is a great week for
8: us. Awesome. I got to ask, what's your lapel pin there? I couldn't exactly
10: that
8: tell.
10: That is a little metal flower.
8: Okay.
10: Yes, sir. Yes, sir.
8: All right.
10: Yeah, yes, sir.
8: That's pretty neat. I tried to look with my glass. I couldn't make out exactly what it was.
10: Yeah, yes, sir.
8: I didn't know if it was something to go along with the Winnie the Pooh theme there or anything or not.
10: Yeah, just a little something to match the black riding. Like I said,
8: there you go.
10: We're in the spirit. We're in the spirit, guys. Everybody celebrate National Adult Education Family Literacy Week this week. If you know anybody who needs our services, by all means, please send them our way. We can be found on Facebook. We have our district website. And we're ready at any time to help. So please spread the word about what we're doing down on North Main.
8: Hey, man. Sounds good. Stanley, I appreciate you being with us, sir.
10: Thank you so much, Derek. Really appreciate it.
8: All right, Shelley. We got a few moments for some announcements, if you have those today.
9: I do. This month is also Attendance Awareness Month. We place a strong emphasis on that in Sumter School District. We want to remind our students, our families, and community that every day counts. And when students are present, they are learning, they are connecting with their teachers and their peers, and they're building the foundation for future success. So let's work together to start a strong and stay strong throughout the year. Consistent attendance makes a lasting difference because every student, every class, and every day truly matters. We have launched a social media campaign, and all of our schools have gotten on board with doing great videos of why students enjoy coming to school. And with the hashtag, Together We Attend.
8: Yeah.
9: Okay. And so those have been cool to see. Also want to give a shout out to our choral departments from our middle and high schools. Last Thursday, they gave an outstanding memorial tribute performance on the historic steps at the Sumter County Courthouse in recognition of those who have lost their lives through the aftermath of September 11th.
8: Right.
9: And so their voices served as a powerful reminder of the courage, the sacrifice, and the unity that continue to define our nation. So once again, hats off to our students and all of our directors. And then we talked about this a little bit last week. Our teacher forum is sponsoring a school board candidate forum. We have set the date for October the 8th. We have a wonderful moderator.
8: Yeah.
9: Derek Burris.
8: Oh, yeah. That's right. I did agree to
9: yes,
8: that.
9: Yes, you did agree.
8: I was temporarily insane when I agreed to
9: no,
8: do that.
9: No, it's a wonderful event. So we've invited all 15 candidates. Again, this is through the teacher forum. On October 8th, that'll be at Crestwood High School from 5 to 6. A forum will take place, and there will be three questions that have been previously identified. And then from 6 to 7, the teacher forum will host a meet and greet for the community to have the opportunity to meet with the candidates.
8: And the forum is what time again?
9: From 5 to 6.
8: Okay.
9: On October 8th at Crestwood High School.
8: Very good. I'll make sure I'm there.
9: Yes. So, arrive a little early, please. Okay.
8: Yeah, I will. I will be there on time.
9: Yeah. But I'm really proud of our teacher forum. They had their first organizational meeting last week. I mean, I'm truly inspired. They asked for our proudest moment, and I said, you are one of my proudest moments because I am in awe of what they do each and every day, and they work so hard, and they make such a difference, and they are truly our shining stars, just like Stanley Hayes right here.
8: Yeah.
9: Very impressive.
10: Appreciate that. Thank you so much.
8: Well, again, if folks would like to find out more about what's going on in the Sumter School District, if they'd like to find out more about adult education and what Stanley and the folks over there are doing, particularly this week, a big week, they're celebrating adult education, how can they reach you guys?
9: All right, so make sure to follow us on our website at sumterschools.net, also on Adult Education's website. They have a strong social media presence as well. Make sure to follow Sumter School District on Facebook, Instagram, YouTube, and X. We are one standard excellence. Together we win.
8: All right. Shelley, thanks for being with us. We will see you next week. And Stanley, I appreciate you coming by this morning, sir.
10: Thanks, Derek. Appreciate it.
8: Have a good day. We will take a quick break. We come back more for you coming up a little bit later on. We'll be talking about the E-STEAM Festival with Erica Williams and folks. And also Lieutenant Mike McCoy for the Sumter Sheriff's Office will be by. Talk more about their upcoming second annual First Responder Barbecue Cook-Off and Car and Truck Show. All that and more on the way. It is your Tuesday morning. It's Good Morning Sumter, and we're right here on Z95.
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20: Weather Channel forecast for the Midlands. Cooler, pleasant weather on the way here for today. Brief push of dry air brings comfortable readings into the forecast. Sunshine, lower humidity at 88 and a gentle northeast breeze. Lows tonight fall into the mid-60s. Bright seasonal weather tomorrow and Thursday, as we'll see temperatures in the upper 80s with abundant sunshine. Nighttime lows in the mid-60s. Richard DeWedding at the Weather Channel.
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95. Yeah, a little Aerosmith for you there. 7:51, our time moved along here Tuesday morning. Good morning, Sumner Show. Eric Burris here with you. You know, I was kind of hoping that the future of license plate numbers would actually include emojis. But I guess we're not there yet. Listen to this. A few days ago, California ran out of license plate numbers for the first time in over 46 years. Back in 1980, California switched to a format that was a number, then three letters, then three numbers. So seven digits altogether. And almost all the combinations have now been used. But rather than get creative with emojis or adding another digit, they're just going to mirror the old sequence. New plates in California are going to be three numbers, three letters, and then a number. So seven digits, just the reverse of the previous format. Spokesperson for the California DMV said each configuration has over 100 million plate combinations. The new one is expected to last 40 years based on historical data. Interestingly, the landmark end of an era 9ZZZ999 plate has not yet been issued. In fact, according to officials, there's still more than 110,000 plates with the old format remaining to be issued for various reasons. They've already, though, started producing the new plates, but they have not yet been issued to drivers. Hey, here's a friendly reminder that ChatGPT is not your friend and that everything you type into an AI bot is a semi-public conversation. It's because they use your conversations to train future AI models, which means they have to store all your stuff somewhere. And it's not just ChatGPT. It's Gemini, Copilot, Claude, all of them. So according to privacy experts, here are five things you should never, ever, ever share with an AI bot. Number one, personally identifiable information. Don't use your name, address, phone number, or social security number. Intimate personal details. You should be sharing sensitive information about relationships, mental health, or your private life. Medical information. 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And confidential work information. Don't use any client data, source code, trade secrets, or anything covered by an NDA. And finally, financial information. You should also not share any of your bank accounts, investment records, credit card numbers, tax documents, and pay stubs. But if you've already shared sensitive information, you can still delete your chat history and review your privacy settings. And going forward, try to use general descriptions whenever possible. In other words, if you wouldn't post it in a company group chat, you probably shouldn't be pasting it into an AI chatbot. You know, it's not that uncommon to ask the host at a restaurant for a table for one. You could be on a break from work, visiting the area, or just single and not in the mood to cook. But it might feel a little strange to make a reservation for one. Although single people enjoy busy neighborhood spots just as much as anyone else, and if you dress right, you might get treated like a critic. Anyway, in a new restaurant trends report, reservations for one are becoming more common, and data showing they're up 22% over the previous year. In general, making reservations on Tuesdays is also up 15%, which is the largest increase of any day of the week. Making breakfast reservations for the 9 a.m. hour is the most increasingly popular time slot. That's up 19%. And the next largest increases are at 10 a.m. and 4 p.m. for the early bird dinner reservations, both up 15%. Also, since people love to talk about tipping, according to the report, the average full-service restaurant tip is 19.2%, which is on par with the previous year. They've been steady between 19 and 20% for 8 years now. And tips at quick service places also remain flat at 15.8%. Overall, the quick service average is down 1% over the past 8 years. And overall, tipping is highest in the Midwest, and it's the lowest in California and Washington. Well, there you go. Hey, quick reminder, Sumter American Legion Fair cranking up this Thursday. Yes, indeed, the fair is returning to the American Legion Fairgrounds right here in Sumter. And gates are going to open at 4 p.m. this Thursday.
I'm going to be there broadcasting live from 5 to 7 on Thursday for their opening day celebration. Friday on the 18th, gates will open once again at 4, and it's Military Appreciation Day. And they have $5 off admission and $5 off ride passes for that day. But other than that, the gates will open at 10 a.m. on Saturday and Sunday at noon. And the other afternoons, the fair goes on to the 27th. During the week, gates will open every day at 4 p.m. So come on and experience the magic of the American Legion Sumter County Fair with thrilling rides, great food, animals, live entertainment, and a whole lot more. And again, I'll be broadcasting live right here on the Z, and that's going to be this Thursday from 5 to 7 p.m. All right, my friends, we will take a break. We will come back, and we got some more for you. Our friends from Easteam going to be with us. Also, a little bit later on this morning, our friend Lieutenant Mike McCoy with the Sumter Sheriff's Office here to talk about their second annual first responder barbecue cook-off and car and truck show. All that and more on the way. It is your Tuesday. It's Good Morning Sumter. We're right here on Z95.

fire roaring at my back. As she disappeared, but soon she returned. In her hand was a bottle of wine, in the other a glass. She poured some of the wine from bottle into the glass and raised it to her lips.

0: Z95. Turtles, 8:11 our time, as promised. Our friends from the Easteen Festival and the Sumter Economic Development Board and the Link here with us.
1: We're here.
2: Good morning.
0: We got Erica and Darlene here with us this morning.
1: Listen,
0: Erica Williams.
1: When it is fewer than 3 weeks before Festival Day and the week of the race, all I can say is I'm here.
0: You're here. Well, what did y'all color coordinate today? Y'all, not only do you have green on, y'all have the same color, shade of green on.
2: Green means success.
1: Growth,
2: money.
1: Yes.
2: Let's do it.
0: Oh, my gosh. Yeah. All right.
1: Yes.
0: Well, good. Well, yes. Erica Williams, Darlene Sparks, and we're just days away from your big 5K Saturday morning downtown.
1: Yes. We're excited. We want you to run on down and be a part.
2: Oh. And bring your kids, too. Like, we need more children in that 400-meter dash.
1: Yes. We're very excited, though. I am very grateful that it is 2 weeks before the festival, though, because it's like its own event.
2: Right.
1: So, its own level of excitement built around it. A ShamWow, if you will.
0: ShamWow.
1: So, we are excited. And so, it is a Saturday morning at 8 a.m. downtown Sumter. You get to see the things. The good thing that I love about races, and back in the day when I was young, I'm not a kid anymore, but I used to do all the fives and the tens and the halves. Mm-hmm. And you see so much more when you're running and you get to see the community like visibly versus when you're driving in your car because you're not really paying attention. So really running downtown, you actually get to witness the growth and the community from a different perspective. Well, that's whether you're walking or running.
0: That
1: you
0: makes
1: just
0: sense.
1: Get to see it in a different perspective. Yeah. So, you know, I think it'll be a nice day. The afternoons have been very warm, but the mornings are crisp and cool. And it's a good day.
0: No, it's going to be nice. I mean, you got 8 o'clock Saturday morning. It's probably, it's going to be about what it is like out there right now.
1: Right. Yes.
0: Like, you know, upper 70s, low 80s.
2: Which is tolerable.
1: Yes.
0: So it's only going to get up Saturday. They're calling for 93, but that's during the day. You guys will be done and out of there before
2: it
0: even hits
2: like 10.
1: Yeah, be done.
0: Easy.
1: We're excited. So we have, definitely want to acknowledge Assured Partners and Gallagher Auto Owners. They're presenting the race this year.
0: Yes. Saw that.
1: So we're excited. And then also Jones Chevy GMC Buick. Wait, I'm adding too much. I'm just going to add all of the auto group. They're the finish line. And then we have some additional folks who are bringing services throughout, like the warm-up and the snacks, or, excuse me, the refueling, because, you know, it's the East Team and we're boosting. So the refueling and the hydration station. So we have all of that there. We had a meeting just last week for safety to make sure that everyone's going to be safe.
0: Right.
1: We're going to have a great time, but it will not be as great of a time as it could be without our great friends all around Sumter in this region. So we want you to come on out.
0: So still time to sign up.
1: Yes.
0: And it is this Saturday morning, begins at 8 o'clock. I guess you guys will be out there registering folks, what, 7?
2: 7 o'clock when registration opens. So.
1: But we'll be there even earlier.
2: Yeah, we'll be there earlier for sure. But if people come and we're ready, we'll start registering.
1: We're ready.
0: Let's tell them where it is. Where they need to come.
2: So it's going to be at 10 East Liberty Street. It's right there in front of the brewery. That's where we'll start and begin the race. And we will have music. Like she said, we have F45 as the sponsor for the warm-up. We have Sumter Pest Management as our hydration station. And then isn't it Tammy Kelly
1: with State Farm? Yes.
2: With State Farm. She's
1: refueling. Snacking us up.
2: So it's going to be a good time. It's going to be a very good time. And, you know, we're doing the 400-meter dash for our kiddos, and that will be at 8:45.
1: I think I need to be with the kiddos.
2: I think I need to as well.
1: Listen, my knee refuses to let me be great. And I have runner's knee. I had surgery on my knee several years ago from just being overactive. And so as much as I would really enjoy running, I'll be doing the 400 meter and walking and talking. Now, I'm good. I can talk.
0: You're good at that.
1: I can talk the talk, man. And maybe by next year's race, because we do intend for this to be annual.
0: Right.
1: By next year's race, maybe I'll be able to be running with my neighbors again, but I don't want to do more damage because if I get out there and run Saturday and then the festival will be too

0: golf
1: be,
0: cart.
1: You'd be limping yeah. and, yeah, like you said, a golf cart.
2: We don't need that.
0: No, we don't. No.
2: We don't need that. So mm-hmm. we have the race, and then we have the festival.
3: That's right.
2: The
3: festival October 3rd.
2: Yes. October 3rd, first Saturday in October, because that's how we celebrate National Manufacturers Day, which mm-hmm. is always the first Friday. And from the economic development standpoint, because a lot of people aren't aware, the reason why, as economic developers, we host this festival or other talent development programs is we want to shore up our workforce. So as we're out doing global recruitment, and boy, our team works really hard, you know, as far as trying to recruit domestic and international businesses to the area, and they need a workforce that's standing at the ready, prepared, and knowledgeable about the advanced opportunities in modern manufacturing and industry.
0: Wow. Okay.
2: Industry.
0: Kind of vital.
2: Not injury. but at any rate, and so we want to showcase our community and show and expose parents and students and everyone. So that's why our industries are so vital to the success, and they come out in droves in terms of being exhibitors at the festival, right, along with other businesses, and the schools are huge in the process. So we love it. We have 86 exhibitors this year.
3: Wow.
0: So we surpassed her goal.
2: Yes.
1: That's good.
0: She was stressing out. I'm going to tell you guys that. She was stressing out, and I told her, it is what it is.
1: This thing gets bigger every year. You had thousands of people out there last year.
2: We love it. Listen, and it's critical. Crunch time is 7:30 to 10:30. Because that's the behind the scenes on the day of. Mm-hmm. And that's when I'm just like ripping and running. That's where I'm getting my 5K. I believe by the time I go from one end of the street.
1: You are running up and down.
2: By the time I get from one end of the street to another, then I probably have a 5K plus.
1: You need a golf cart.
2: But I can surpass.
1: Get you one of those Segways.
2: See, with the golf cart, I got to say, beep, beep, excuse me.
0: That is true.
2: I can just go rip. I'm only 4'11 and 3'4". So people can have conversations and I can be running in between. And I will not disrupt their conversation. Oh, yeah. But we're excited. I want to just emphasize some of the new features for the festival. Some of the old, the classics. Mm-hmm. We are still building our parade. We also have stage shows. We have an opening ceremony that will start to kick off the parade, the opening ceremony, and then we have stage shows. And this year we're having Tiana Roberts. Tiana Roberts will be there. She'll be headlining the stage.
0: Our American Idol representative for Sumter, South
2: Carolina. Yes, she'll be headlining the stage at noon. So we're excited about our stage shows. Of course, lots of interactive exhibits. Our art, we have really beefed up our art contest. The winners of the student art contest, they always get billboards in the community. The winners, the actual winners for K through second grade, third through fifth, sixth through eighth, and high school students. But this year, we've added an art reception. So the art will be on display at the Sumter Art Gallery starting on September 24th. We're having a reception that is actually sponsored by Prisma Health. Mm-hmm. So we are grateful for their partnership. So it's a public reception. So come on out to the Sumter Art Gallery. You can see all of the top 10 winners in each category, and that's where the voting will actually start. So that's on Thursday, September 24th. That's what I'm saying. You're right. It gets bigger and bigger because we have the race on the 19th, the reception on the 24th. And then, but also new this year is our Youth Entrepreneurial Pavilion. We are showcasing and highlighting these students, these young ones who are already building businesses using STEAM and STEM. That's going to be exciting.
0: I'm really excited for that.
2: I am super excited about these babies, as I call them. Mm-hmm. And they're going to be taking the stage. There'll be an individual stage within their 30 by 30 tent. Yeah. And they'll be able to make a presentation, present, you know, talk about what they're doing. And we're going to be there to support. And so please be on the lookout and to listen out for that. We also have our CTE Village from the four county area, Sumter, Lee, Kershaw, and Clarendon. CTE Village, our career and technology education folks will be out there showcasing things. They're going to be doing some hand massages, some cosmetology. I don't know. If you're looking for me, I may have my foot dipped in the water. I might be getting a washing set. Shampoo.
0: No, ma'am.
2: A shampoo and set out on Caldwell Street. But at any rate, we have lots of good, great, and wonderful activities that'll be out at the festival this year. It's 10 to 2 with the sensory hour from 9 to 10.
1: That's right. For
2: with sensory sensitivities. Right. And it's just a quieter hour, if you will. So we're excited about that, too, because once again, we want to be as inclusive as possible and present a family show. Right. We love to say our target audience is 3 to 83 and everything in between.
1: All right. So, folks, want to run this Saturday for your Esteem in Motion Run for Curiosity.
0: Yes.
1: They
0: yes.
1: can be downtown. Registration starts 7 a.m. right there across from the brewery, and the race begins at 8.
0: That's yes. correct.
1: And then they also, you got a kids fun run at 8:45.
0: That's correct.
1: So they want to sign up for that. How much and how they do that?
0: Yes, you can go to our website, esteemsumter.com, and you can register there. Adults are $30, and our babies are $15.
1: All right. Very good.
2: Esteam. Sumter.com.
1: Right. And in the Esteem Festival, October 3rd, Saturday.
2: Yes.
1: Starts with 10, parade at 10 a.m.
2: Yes, correct. Starts at 10, and of course, the sensory hour once again starts at 9. But yes, parade kicks off at 10, and Derek will be there, as yeah. always, announcing our parade.
1: Yeah.
2: And then he will also, along with
1: Ann Floyd, my friend, girl, my good longtime friend,
2: emceeing the stage throughout the day. Yeah. So if you've never had an opportunity to meet the face behind the voice of Derek Burris,
0: this is the place to be.
2: You have to definitely meet Derek at the stage at the Esteem.
1: You want
2: Festival.
1: People to come to this, thing,
2: and they
1: right?
2: definitely will. You have so many great fans out there who have been loyal and loved you for years. Well,
0: absolutely,
2: that'll bring more folks in even than the Esteem Adventures, the inflatables, and the bounce houses.
1: See, I think those things are the kids a little bit
2: and the food
1: more
2: trucks.
1: Interested.
0: I'm
1: in
0: excited
1: that.
0: About the food truck. We have a lot of food trucks this year.
1: Yeah.
2: We have a lot of food trucks.
0: Yeah.
1: Listen, this is always big. How many people came last year?
2: About 8,500.
1: Yeah. So you're going to have more than that this year.
2: Wristbands. Oh, yeah. I need to say that. Okay. So wristbands are at the check-in points, which are on the ends of the streets.
1: Mm-hmm.
2: One near Bartlett and Main, and the other one would be Main and
1: Liberty.
2: Thank you. I was like, what's the street? Where's our building?
1: Main and Liberty.
2: But at any rate, this is where you would get your wristband. And it's important because you will list, as a parent, you will put on the wristband on your child.
1: Right.
2: You will put their name and your phone number.
1: Right.
2: In many large events, children and parents may get separated, and even law enforcement utilizes that wristband so that they can call you and say, pick up your child at the stage or at registration. Right. It's not the fair, so we can't say, meet me at the Rocket, but get that wristband at the registration or check-in area. That's very important.
1: All right. Again, we want to encourage folks. We're going to have you guys back again before the actual festival, but the Esteem in Motion Run for Curiosity this Saturday. They can actually sign up by going to strictlyrunning.com.
0: They can do that too as well.
2: Yes,
1: strictlyrunning.com as well, because I'm on their site now. But again, this is an exciting event. 8,500 people last year. You're going to have more than that this year.
0: I think we are too.
1: I know you will. It gets bigger every year. Erica, you know
2: Yay!
1: We will.
0: That's what you
1: we
0: want.
1: We have a huge crowd. I'm excited. I'm going to be out there all day, and it's going to be a great time.
2: That's what's going to make our crowd larger.
1: All right. Well, yeah, all right. You tell yourself that. Anyway, folks want to find you online or otherwise. What's the best way to do it?
2: Esteemsumter.com. Esteamsumter.com.
1: All right. Ladies, I appreciate you being with us.
2: Thank you very much for having us.
1: Erica Williams, Darlene Sparks with the Sumter Economic Development Board and The Link, of course. They're the big impetus and folks behind the Esteem Festival. We got to take a break. We come back. Our friends, Mike McCoy, lieutenant with the Sumter Sheriff's Office, talking about their second annual first responder barbecue cook-off and car and truck show coming up on October 10th, the week after the Esteem. And we'll be chatting with him and more when we return. It is your Tuesday. It's Good Morning Sumter right here on
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1: All right, 8:29, almost 8:30 here on this Tuesday morning. Good morning, Sumter Show. And as promised, my good friend, Lieutenant Mike McCoy, he is with the Sumter County Sheriff's Office. We're here talking some barbecue and cars and trucks for their second annual First Responder Barbecue Cook-Off and Car and Truck Show. Going to be at the fairgrounds on Saturday, October the 10th. How you doing, buddy?
12: Good morning. Good morning. Glad to be back.
1: Yeah, you doing well today, I trust.
12: We're recovering from the popping truck.
1: Yeah, you and I were just sitting there chatting about that. You said they had a huge crowd out there Saturday. And
12: they had a great turnout Saturday night. It was packed.
1: Yeah.
12: It was packed.
1: Thousands, you said.
12: Several thousand. Several thousand.
1: That's awesome. Well, very good. Well, again, hopefully your event here, it was packed last year. We're going to look for another big crowd this year for the second annual.
12: We're looking forward. We hope we can pack the gates there at the Civic Center.
1: Well, there you go. Going to be at the Civic Center on Saturday, October 10th from 9 to 5. And free admission for this for folks to come in. So let's give them a little rundown and tell them what you're going to have out there that day.
12: So around 9 a.m. Saturday morning, like I said, it's free admission. Come on in. And like I said, we're going to have some cars and trucks out there as well. We're going to have some vendors, food trucks, but not only that, but supposed to have some great pit masters out there that's going to be showing this stuff, so you have a chance to come out and sample what they got.
1: Yeah.
12: And at the end, hopefully, one of them take home the big prize.
1: Well, I'm going to tell you what. I was there last year. I'm going to be there again this year. And yep. The hardest thing about doing a remote out there is standing there and smelling all that barbecue, cooking it, and not being able to eat it until it was all the way ready. But I'm going to tell you, you had some phenomenal food out there last year.
12: It was great. Like I said, our table that was set not far from where they were cooking, like I said, when the wind blows a certain direction.
1: That's right.
12: Yeah, it's definitely enticing.
1: Yeah, nothing like the smell of those smokers and all gone with all that good barbecue. And folks are going to be cooking up a little bit of everything. I mean, you had people doing everything from pulled pork to briskets to rib to wings. You had all kind of stuff out there last year.
12: They're going to bring the whole kitchen sink.
1: Yeah. So folks can come out and get them some great barbecue. And while they're there, they can stroll around and look at the cars and trucks. Of course, you got everything from antique classics to rat rods to hot rods to just cool trucks and more modern sports cars and rat rods and all kind of things.
12: That's correct. We're going to have other vendors as well that's going to be out there that's going to be selling some products that they make and create. And, you know, we're looking for a great time. And like I said, October is a good time. It's going to start cooling off. And I should have some
1: knock wood. we hope so. Anyway,
12: but I want to announce too that, you know, we're definitely going to have a bunch of good door prizes. Simpson Hardware is one of our main backbone sponsors, and they've always been phenomenal with their door prizes that they give us. And but don't want to throw it out there all the way what we're going to have. But it's going to be one door prize is going to be pretty significant for our. Anyone that loves to cook, I just give you a little hint.
1: Well, there you go. I tell you what, we get a little bit closer. We're going to have you back on the show. Maybe you can let it slip.
12: That's right. That's right.
1: We'll tease people with that. Now, you raise money through this thing, and you've got a very special, designee for this year's proceeds.
12: We do, and like I said, unfortunately, last year, we actually was raising money for our actual new firing range. We decided about that. But this year, the table was turned. We had just two local of our own here right in South Carolina, Columbia PD, experience an incident where two of the officers were involved in a tragic shooting that one of the officers actually lost their lives.
1: Right.
12: And these proceeds are going full all the way to that department so we can help with
1: their families.
12: That is correct. Yes, sir.
1: Yeah, because I think both of them had children. I believe, and I think one of them just recently married, which is a tragic situation. But I think that's a very nice thing for you guys to do, and it gives an impetus for people to come on out and help with this and come on out that day and help the folks here at the sheriff's office raise some money. Now, it's free admission for the event.
12: It is. It's free admission.
1: So folks can come on out. It's going to be going on from 9 to 5. I'm going to be out there broadcasting here on the Z, and I think I'm there from like 10 to 1 or something like that. I've got on my calendar, but the awards are going to start around 2 o'clock, and you're looking for folks to, number one, enter the cook-off. So if you think you got what it takes, you need to be talking to Mike, and also if you'd like to put your vehicle in, or if you would like, most importantly, you can't do this without your sponsors. And if they'd like to be a sponsor or get involved with this, they need to get a hold of you.
12: That is correct. Our sponsor should be posted up on our website here shortly. But if not, you can just call me directly. My office number is 803-774-4098. And like I said, as far as the cars go, the morning of, once they drive in, once they park, then they can come to our table and register.
1: Right.
12: But vendors and cookers and food trucks and all that, like I said, just reach out to me, and we'll definitely get you on board. Love it, happy.
1: Well, it's going to be a great event. And if folks, give your phone number, Mike, if folks like to call, because I know that there are a lot of people listening out there, and they like, you know what? I'm pretty good cook. I'm a pit master. Or they call themselves.
12: That's right.
1: Everybody's pit master. I mean, man, I was flipping burgers on my griddle the other night. I'm a pit master. But again, if folks would like to, find out more about how they can get involved from that aspect, or if they'd like to, put their vehicle in, tell folks your number and how they can contact you.
12: You can contact me at 803-774-4098. That's direct to my office there. And like I said, if I miss your call, just leave me a voicemail and I'll reach back out to you.
1: All right. You have a few things inside the Civic Center as well, I think, aren't you?
12: Yeah, we got a few vendors that some craft things people actually wanting to set up and sell. But again, we're going to have, it's growing every year. It's our second year. And
1: yeah.
12: The Sheriff and our administration is extremely excited, bringing just another event to our community that citizens can come out and actually enjoy themselves.
1: All right. The most important thing, put this down on your calendar for you and your family. I mean, the kids love this thing. Mm-hmm. The second annual First Responders Barbecue Cook-Off and Car and Truck Show going to be there at the Civic Center. Got plenty of room inside and outside. There's free admission, free parking. You got raffle. You got some really good door prizes. We'll we'll talk about those again later. And they'll be giving out some awards starting at 2 p.m., but it's free to attend. Come on out. And it's going to raise some money for a very good cause.
12: Great cause.
1: A wonderful cause. And again, if you'd like to enter the cook-off or put a vehicle in the car show, and you're looking for anything, classic cars,
12: anything,
1: old cars, new cars. I mean, if you got something you want to show off,
12: That's right.
1: A lot. Yeah, how many did you have out there last year?
12: We had about 60.
1: Yeah,
12: we had about 60 out there last year.
1: Yeah, and that was really good. And you had some other cool vehicles. You had some monster truck, big wheels.
12: Oh yeah,
1: you know, you had all those out there as well. The kids love this thing.
12: They do.
1: And you had some of our first responders out there with the fire engines and things like that. Yep. Kids can get up close and personal. So bring them on out at the Civic Center. Again, that's 700 West Liberty Street. Again, coming up on Saturday, October the 10th, 9 to 5.
12: 9 to 5.
1: All right, Mike, give your phone number one more time. Folks want to either see about cooking or if they want to put a car or truck in.
12: All right, that number is 803-774-4098. And also, I encourage our first responders as well, EMS, fire, law enforcement, any of those types of entities that love to cook on a grill, come on out. We'd love to have you.
1: I know a lot of them like to do that. A lot of those fire folks, they bragging all the time. they need to put their money where their mouth is, right?
12: Yeah.
1: So, again, we appreciate you guys doing this. This is a really great event, and I'm thrilled to death that you guys asking me to come out again.
12: Well, we appreciate all y'all's support as well.
1: Well, we appreciate you. Again, put that on your calendar. Saturday, October the 10th, from 9 a.m. to 5 p.m. at the Sumter County Civic Center, 700 West Liberty Street here in Sumter. Speaking of the Civic Center and all fairs starting up this week, I imagine you guys are going to be busy with that.
12: Yes, we just now started. Starting today, we're starting to haul some of my equipment out there and getting everything lined up for it.
1: Yeah, Sumter County Fair beginning this Thursday and running through the 27th. So 10 days of the fair this year. I'll be out there Thursday. I will be broadcasting live from 5 to 7 for their grand opening. And looking forward to that this week. So come on out. And I know our friends at the Sheriff's Office help provide security and all for that. Y'all do a good job.
12: Well, I appreciate that. And also our military will be helping us a little bit this year.
1: That's good.
12: In relation to that security parameters of it. And I'm pretty sure Mark will be on here shortly.
1: Yeah.
12: Advising some other things about it. But, yeah, come on out and let's have a great time.
1: All right. Lieutenant Mike McCoy with the Sumter County Sheriff's Office. Thanks for being with us, brother. We'll have you back here again soon.
12: Thank you. Appreciate you.
1: All right. We got to take a break. We're going to come back, wrap it up for this Tuesday morning. It's Good Morning Sumter. We're right here on Z95.
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22: Weather Channel forecast for the Midlands. Cooler, pleasant weather on the way here for today. Brief push of dry air brings comfortable readings into the forecast. Sunshine, lower humidity at 88 and a gentle northeast breeze. Lows tonight fall into the mid-60s. Bright seasonal weather tomorrow and Thursday, as we'll see temperatures in the upper 80s with abundant sunshine. Nighttime lows in the mid-60s. Richard DeWedding at the Weather Channel.
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0: Pitbull, Christina Aguilera, taking us home for this Tuesday morning. Good morning, Sumner Show. That's going to do it for us for today. A lot going on tomorrow. We've got our friend Joe Perry from Sumter County Government coming by. We'll get an update from one of the members of Sumter City Council be coming by. Give us an update on tonight's City Council meeting going on at 5:30 in Council Chambers tonight. Also, for instance, Sumter American Legion Fair going to be checking in with us tomorrow. Of course, the fair starting on Thursday, the 17th here, just a couple days from now. So folks in the fair will be with us tomorrow. And by the way, I will be broadcasting live at the opening of the fair. Of course, the fair opens at 4 o'clock Thursday afternoon. I'll be there from 5 to 7, broadcasting live right here on the Z. But the fair going on for 10 days from the 17th through the 27th right there at the American Legion Fairgrounds right here in Sumter. So we'll be chatting more about the fair. And everybody's, of course, all excited. Of course, the fair coming back once again this year. Weather-wise, well, 77 out there. A little bit cloudy right now. Getting up to 88 here today with partly cloudy skies. No chance of rain, though. A few clouds tonight, low down to 65. And for tomorrow, going to be mostly sunny with a cloud here or there. High, once again, 88 degrees. No chance of rain. Low down to 64 tomorrow night. And then into Thursday, going to be mostly sunny. A cloud here or there. High of 89 degrees. And once again, no chance of rain. So, doesn't look like a big chance of rain in the next week. And maybe a biggest chance of rain comes. We got about a 20-30% late afternoons on Saturday and Sunday for this weekend. You guys have a good day today, though. We will see you back here bright and early tomorrow morning. Make it a good one, my friends. We'll see you then. And peace.
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5: Weather Channel forecast for the Midlands. Cooler, pleasant weather on the way here for today. Brief push of dry air brings comfortable readings into the forecast. Sunshine, lower humidity at 88 and a gentle northeast breeze. Lows tonight fall into the mid-60s. Bright seasonal weather tomorrow and Thursday, as we'll see temperatures in the upper 80s with abundant sunshine. Nighttime lows in the mid-60s. Richard DeWedding at the Weather Channel.
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7: Weather Channel forecast for the Midlands. Cooler, pleasant weather on the way here for today. Brief push of dry air brings comfortable readings into the forecast. Sunshine, lower humidity at 88 and a gentle northeast breeze. Lows tonight fall into the mid-60s. Bright seasonal weather tomorrow and Thursday, as we'll see temperatures in the upper 80s with abundant sunshine. Nighttime lows in the mid-60s. Richard DeWedding at the Weather Channel.
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7: Weather Channel forecast for the Midlands. Cooler, pleasant weather on the way here for today. Brief push of dry air brings comfortable readings into the forecast. Sunshine, lower humidity at 88 and a gentle northeast breeze. Lows tonight fall into the mid-60s. Bright seasonal weather tomorrow and Thursday, as we'll see temperatures in the upper 80s with abundant sunshine. Nighttime lows in the mid-60s. Richard DeWedding at the Weather Channel.
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7: Weather Channel forecast for the Midlands. Cooler, pleasant weather on the way here for today. Brief push of dry air brings comfortable readings into the forecast. Sunshine, lower humidity at 88 and a gentle northeast breeze. Lows tonight fall into the mid-60s. Bright seasonal weather tomorrow and Thursday, as we'll see temperatures in the upper 80s with abundant sunshine. Nighttime lows in the mid-60s. Richard DeWedding at the Weather Channel.
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8: Weather Channel forecast for the Midlands. Cooler, pleasant weather on the way here for today. Brief push of dry air brings comfortable readings into the forecast. Sunshine, lower humidity at 88 and a gentle northeast breeze. Lows tonight fall into the mid-60s. Bright seasonal weather tomorrow and Thursday, as we'll see temperatures in the upper 80s with abundant sunshine. Nighttime lows in the mid-60s. Richard DeWedding at the Weather Channel.
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0: Weather Channel forecast for the Midlands. Cooler, pleasant weather on the way here for today. Brief push of dry air brings comfortable readings into the forecast. Sunshine, lower humidity at 88 and a gentle northeast breeze. Lows tonight fall into the mid-60s. Bright seasonal weather tomorrow and Thursday, as we'll see temperatures in the upper 80s with abundant sunshine. Nighttime lows in the mid-60s. Richard DeWedding at the Weather Channel.
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6: Weather Channel forecast for the Midlands. Cooler, pleasant weather on the way here for today. Brief push of dry air brings comfortable readings into the forecast. Sunshine, lower humidity at 88 and a gentle northeast breeze. Lows tonight fall into the mid-60s. Bright seasonal weather tomorrow and Thursday, as we'll see temperatures in the upper 80s with abundant sunshine. Nighttime lows in the mid-60s. Richard DeWedding at the Weather Channel.
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1: 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It's the 107th annual Sumter American Legion Fair. 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Hildebrand Amusements is bringing the thrills, including the Zipper and Cyclone. 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The midway is almost ready. Sumter, are you ready to have some fun?
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11: Weather Channel forecast for the Midlands. Cooler, pleasant weather on the way here for today. Brief push of dry air brings comfortable readings into the forecast. Sunshine, lower humidity at 88 and a gentle northeast breeze. Lows tonight fall into the mid-60s. Bright seasonal weather tomorrow and Thursday, as we'll see temperatures in the upper 80s with abundant sunshine. Nighttime lows in the mid-60s. Richard DeWedding at the Weather Channel.
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0: Weather Channel forecast for the Midlands. Cooler, pleasant weather on the way here for today. Brief push of dry air brings comfortable readings into the forecast. Sunshine, lower humidity at 88 and a gentle northeast breeze. Lows tonight fall into the mid-60s. Bright seasonal weather tomorrow and Thursday, as we'll see temperatures in the upper 80s with abundant sunshine. Nighttime lows in the mid-60s. Richard DeWedding at the Weather Channel.
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0: Weather Channel forecast for the Midlands. Most of the thunderstorms are down to our south, hanging on to coastal Georgia tonight and down into northeastern Florida. That's where a little backdoor cold front has pushed. And we're enjoying some lower humidity tonight. A nice little drop to average tonight and tomorrow night with low 60s for low temps. 88 tomorrow, 62 tomorrow night, and the low to mid-90s are returning Thursday, Friday. I'm meteorologist Scott Lauriemore at the Weather Channel.
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7: With channel forecast for the Midlands, most of the thunderstorms are down to our south, hanging on to coastal Georgia tonight and down into northeastern Florida. That's where a little backdoor cold front has pushed. And we're enjoying some lower humidity tonight. A nice little drop to average tonight and tomorrow night with low 60s for low temps. 88 tomorrow, 62 tomorrow night, and the low to mid-90s are returning Thursday, Friday. I'm meteorologist Scott Lauriemore at the Weather Channel.
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